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0: So we're talking about growing up with the generic stuff from the grocery store. Ain't no name brands around here, you know, the generic cereal or sodas or whatever. Regina, did you grow up with the generic stuff?
1: I ain't sure if it was considered generic or not back in the day, but my mom used to buy powdered milk.
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0: Well, yeah.
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0: Okay.
2: And she said if you didn't mix it good enough, you got clumps. Ugh.
0: Okay, look.
2: 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That just sounds gross.
0: Look. Ugh. There's one word that I don't want my milk to be described as, and clumpy, it's clumpy.
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0: Yeah.
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0: Kicks 99. It's your wake up crew, Dub and Cody. Here we go. It is Tuesday.
1: Yes.
0: So, look, it's going to be hot, all right, over the next couple of days. I think that your can't beat Cody hot streak. It needs to be just as hot. You know what I mean?
1: I mean, it's getting there.
0: Yeah, it's getting there. I'm actually, full disclosure, I'm trying to log on to a website here, and it is not cooperating, because I was going to tell you a story, and so I'm just going to try to remember it from reading it earlier this morning. There was a home break-in, quote-unquote break-in.
1: Okay.
0: And so imagine, I want you to put yourself in this position.
1: Okay.
0: You are home, you know, you and your fiance and the two dogs,
1: mm-hmm.
0: and all of a sudden you start hearing some rustling around, maybe out in the kitchen, maybe out in the living room or whatever, and you're like, David, go see what that is, you know?
1: Okay.
0: You think it's, you know, maybe an intruder, some sort of like that, and then you find that there's a raccoon in your house. That actually happened. That happened to some people recently. Like I said, I was trying to get the website to load okay, so I could tell you the... See, you see what I'm talking about? Yeah.
1: Okay. I missed this story this morning, but yeah, it happened in Ohio. And it was a large raccoon that had entered the home through a doggy door.
0: Mm-hmm.
1: I got to install a doggy
0: door
1: now.
0: That's what you got to do. That's ultimately the deal.
1: That is it.
0: You need, maybe they've been trying to get into your home and they just couldn't figure out how to do it. That's how you do it. That's how you got to install a dog door, and then basically, you know, just stick your head out every so often, just go, you know, or whatever sound, you know, attracts a raccoon. I think that's what you, and I feel like if you do that enough, word will spread in the raccoon community that your home is a welcome space for trash pandas.
1: By the way, you know, you have great friends when you get a text while they're on vacation and they send you pictures. And the first one was like a table with these paw prints. And I was like, what is that? Is that raccoon print? And she said, I think so. And then she sends me two pictures of raccoons around the pool at the place they're staying. I did mention for her to bring one home for me, but I don't think she did.
0: Okay. Well, you know, it's hard to capture one. You know what I mean?
1: Yeah. I mean, these officers did capture the one that they thought was the home invader.
0: Yeah.
1: It was released into the wild, so.
0: Right. You can, but I think that's the key is installing a dog door.
1: Yeah.
0: Installing a dog
1: that's
0: door.
1: That's what we've learned so far this morning.
0: It will, it'll not only help Ella and Waylon go in and out without having to open the back door, but it can also allow raccoons to come in. Just saying.
1: Yeah.
0: Just saying. We do have a lot to get to today. Like I said, can't beat Cody, your hot streak. It is, it's getting there. You had an outright win yesterday. $725 up for grabs today. Think you can keep it going, keep it rocking?
1: I sure hope so, yeah.
0: Okay, we'll see what happens coming up around 8:30 this morning. We also have to talk about being in cults. And now I know you're probably sitting there going, what, huh? Because usually when you think about somebody being in a cult, it's like, what, huh? Right. It's like, you know, David Koresh and all the stuff in Waco and Heaven's Gate. It's a lot of crazy stuff. But there are cults that we have found ourselves in over the, you know, last several years. And it's not necessarily the cult in the form of, you know, what you would typically think. We'll get into that in more detail coming up next hour. We also have a fresh batch of the internet's best of the internet coming up in less than 15 minutes. And we're going to get cultured a little bit this morning. You know, we've got our own sayings here in the South.
1: I love these.
0: But our friends across the pond in Great Britain, they've got their own phrases as well.
1: I want to start using some of these.
0: I do too. And so we're going to run them down for you and what they mean. So maybe you can take these phrases and use them in your daily life and have people look at you like, what the heck did he just say? Is he speaking English? Yes, I am. I'm actually speaking the Queen's English. So we will talk about that coming up here in less than 30 minutes. Lots to talk about. Lots to get to. It's going to be a busy Tuesday with the crew. Let's go.
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1: All right, look, we don't have to tell you. Stuff is expensive today, okay?
2: Yes, I
1: mean,
2: for sure.
1: I mean, rent, mortgages, gas, groceries, life. Life is expensive.
2: Absolutely.
1: Thankfully, we're not having to, like, again, we talk about this all the time. Thankfully, we're not swimming in the dating pool. We don't have to worry about taking anybody out on dates and covering the cost of other people and stuff that we're not sure if it's going to work out. This fella is in the deep end of the dating pool. And I think he's starting to feel the stress of it. Listen to this.
3: Had a girl ask me why I still live at home. So I can afford you. Like, come on. In this economy? Oh, like, it's like, oh, where do you want to go to eat? I like sushi. Oh, me too. But I can't afford it for both of us and rent. And then people will be like, oh, just split the bill. Split the bill. And then you get to the end of the date and they're like, you look at them and you're like, separate or together? If you say separate, red flag. No second date for you. It's too expensive.
1: Yes, sir, it is. Yes, sir, it is. And he's right, though. Like, yeah. if you go out to an expensive sushi restaurant on a first date or a second date or whatever, and you say, hey, we're splitting the bill, not only is she not going out with you again, she's probably going to trash talk you on TikTok.
2: Yeah, probably. Yeah. But I mean, it is one of those things where that should have been discussed ahead of time if you want to split the bill. But yeah. I mean, he's not wrong.
1: Look, going out to eat, just even with your significant other, with your husband, wife, fiance, you throw kids in the mix. I mean, you're dropping at least 50 to 60 bucks.
2: Oh,
1: you know what I'm saying?
2: For sure.
1: And that's for your family.
2: Even if you went to fast food, it's like 25, 30 bucks for two people.
1: Oh, exactly. That's what I'm saying. And again, for your family, this is somebody you might not even see again after next weekend. Oh man. Oof. I feel the struggle. This right here, there's just certain things that you're like, did I just hear what I think I heard? Did I just see what I think I saw? This is one of those instances. Listen to this.
4: Which one of yous left your cig outside? This squirrel is smoking it. Oh my God. The squirrel is literally smoking it. Look. Oh my God. It's taking it in the woods.
1: First of all, she said yins. All right. So she had me at that.
2: Oh,
1: second of all,
2: goodness.
1: I mean, he's just enjoying his break. Okay.
2: He's just on his smoke break. Just leave him be.
1: Yeah, okay. Who of us hasn't passed by a Walmart or a grocery store or a gas station at some point and seen an employee outside just having a moment to themselves, enjoying a hack and a dart, right?
2: I mean, that poor squirrel, he must have a rough life. You know what I mean?
1: he just running up and down these fences and these trees, man.
2: Dog's been chasing you.
1: Oh, man. Just got hit by that car.
2: Ooh.
1: Twice. Come on, man. My dude's had a rough day. Just let him take his break. Leave him alone.
0: Coffee with the crew.
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2: If you've been around here long enough, you know how summer weather can work. First, it's bright and sunny one minute, and the next thing you know, there's a pop-up thunderstorm rolling through with heavy rain and strong winds. While that's part of life here in the CSRA, it can really do a number on your roof over time. Hey, it's Cody from the Kix Wake Up Crew. 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

0: Kix 99, it's your Kix Wake Up Crew, Dub and Cody. Here in the South, sometimes we get a little flack for the way we talk. Mm-hmm. You know, we have our own little Southern sayings.
1: That's right.
0: But this happens all over the world.
1: That's right. Yeah. People from all over the world have different ways of talking and different ways of communicating, different phrases they use to try to get a certain thought expressed.
0: Mm-hmm.
1: Of course, you know, we've mentioned on the show numerous times about our Southern sayings.
0: Yep.
1: Well, our friends from Great Britain, they've got their own sayings as well. And we have a list of them here. We have the phrase and what it means. All right. Yes. So let's run through these a little bit, because there's some I think that you want to put into your daily vernacular.
0: Yes.
1: And I think we're going to start with that. Bob's your uncle. And that means just like that.
0: You can also say Fanny's your aunt.
1: Yeah.
0: So, but I think Bob's your uncle, because it's like when you finish saying something, Bob's your uncle.
1: Yeah.
0: Like,
1: yeah.
0: Just like that.
1: I got my paycheck. And then Bob's your uncle. Rent. Gas, groceries, it all hit right there like that.
0: I like that one.
1: Here's another one. Takes the biscuit. It's like saying takes the cake, but in a negative way. It usually is used to show frustration. I love this one. This means losing your mind. The phrase is going completely doolally.
0: Doolally.
1: Yeah. Oh, hey, she went completely doolally in the meeting over there. The next thing you know, she's getting hauled off by the police.
0: Don't talk about me like that.
1: That's right. Taking the mickey, or sometimes taking the mick. It means to make fun of someone or if someone is crossing the line.
0: Okay.
1: Here's another one. Spent the weekend at Her Majesty's pleasure means going to jail. We've got our own versions of this here in the South, but England's is, well, it's about as useful as a chocolate teapot.
0: Yeah, I mean, that one, you don't need any explanation on that.
1: Yeah.
0: I mean, a chocolate teapot, not going to be very useful.
1: That's, you know, that's kind of universal. We've all kind of got our versions of that. Brass monkeys means it's cold outside. Throw a wobbly. If you throw a temper tantrum, you're throwing a wobbly.
0: I like that one, too.
1: Yeah. Did you see Cody throwing a wobbly? Is she I don't know what the problem was, but she's throwing a wobbly right there in the middle of the hallway. And then full of beans. Now, a lot of people are thinking, you know, full of beans. Oh, that means no. But full of beans means you're full of energy. Okay.
0: Okay.
1: So there's some British sayings that if you want to take those with you and use them in your daily, you know, vernacular, you can. So after reading all this, please don't throw a wobbly if it's brass monkeys. And be careful if you're going completely doolally. You could spend the weekend at Her Majesty's pleasure.

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1: 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Cody, catch us up on what's been happening in country music lately.
2: So, of course, Alan Jackson is going to be doing his final concert this week. Mm-hmm. And if you missed out on getting tickets to it, you do have another way to watch. So on June 27th, Keeping It Country on Broadway is going to provide a free public live stream of Last Call, One More for the Road, the finale. It's going to be shown on a large screen in downtown Nashville, but if you're not in Nashville, it's also going to be seen on NBC TV and streamed on Peacock.
1: Okay, very cool. Now, is it going to be streamed live, I wonder, or is it going to be like tape delay? You know what I mean? Like how they do with CMA Music Fest where like they tape it and show it like a few weeks later.
2: I feel like it's going to be taped and shown later. Yeah. I'll have to do some digging on that because...
1: Yeah, because they hadn't said. They just said that it was like... going to be available on NBC and Peacock, but you know, usually when they do that, it's very rarely is it live
2: because they need it like a certain time,
1: right? Right,
2: so yeah, we'll have to look into that.
1: Well, at least we'll be able to see it, you know, those of us that couldn't make it, you know, to the actual show.
2: And I was really excited to see this. Ella Langley, she is extending her Dandelion tour and she's added 21 dates kicking off in August. And one of those dates is September 18th, where she is going to be in Athens
1: at the
2: Aikens Ford Arena.
1: Love that.
2: So that's really cool. But also in show news, Tim McGraw has a 5-date residency in Las Vegas. That's going to be October and November, like the end of October into the 1st of November. So some big stuff going on there as well. Mm-hmm. And possibly the biggest story that you and I were talking about earlier.
1: This one, well, it kind of broke yesterday, like late yesterday afternoon into overnight. And so, yeah, it's not good news for Bailey Zimmerman.
2: It's not. So Bailey is facing multiple charges, including a felony, for allegedly trashing a hotel room in Albuquerque, New Mexico. There was a warrant issued for his arrest. So he's facing a misdemeanor for falsely obtaining services, a fourth-degree felony for criminal damage to property that is over $1,000. All of this took place on May 27th. This was after he rescheduled a show at the last minute. So he was supposed to be doing a show. Mm-hmm. I don't know. They said that the hotel room was a total disaster. There was a broken phone, a damaged TV, missing pieces of furniture, a hole in the wall. All the damage amounted to more than $16,000. Yeah. There was also a $400 alcohol bill that he apparently didn't pay. He was escorted off the property after he appeared drunk and canceled his performance. But during his rehearsal, he was allegedly stumbling around, throwing microphones, tossing cymbals. He spit at someone. So,
1: look,
2: he apparently went kind of on a bender and it...
1: Yeah, didn't end well.
2: Didn't end well.
1: Look, Bailey has struggled with alcohol before. I think we remember on the Crash My Playa, on Luke Bryan's thing, maybe a year or two ago, he admitted that he did not handle alcohol well. He'd even said that he'd stopped drinking. Mm-hmm. Apparently, he started again. I think that hopefully those closest to him can maybe get him some help because it sounds like Bailey is not the same person when he is intoxicated. And look, man, if you can't handle alcohol, you shouldn't be around it. You know what I mean? Yeah. There's a lot of country stars that have had to go to rehab, and I think it might be time for Bailey Zimmerman, you know? I get that you are 26 years old, and you have been thrust into the spotlight, and now you're making way more money than you've ever seen in your life. But you got to get a handle on this stuff, man.
2: Oh, yeah.
1: You got to get a handle on this stuff. So hopefully, like I said, those closest to Bailey can get him the help that he needs. Kicks. Hey, y'all, it's Dub. And look, I know that keeping your yard looking nice and maintaining your property, it takes the right tools for the job. And I also understand there's a lot of big box stores around the area where you can go and get those tools. But are you getting a quality product? 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

walls are closed. It's your wake up crew. So look, we've all probably lost a pair of sunglasses somewhere. But sometimes you just got to know when to say when. Okay, you got to know when to cut your losses and just let them go. We'll talk more about that in trending news coming up.

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1: I guess if you and your best friend are looking for a date, maybe, you know, looking to pursue a new relationship, this might be for you. Tinder is casting for a new reality TV series. It's going to be called Double Date Island.
2: Okay.
1: So they're looking for pairs of best friends worldwide, and the series is going to premiere exclusively on TikTok.
2: Okay.
1: But contestants will head to Portugal for dates and challenges.
2: All right. So if you have a best friend and y'all want to fight over the same woman and probably not have a best friend and maybe not have a woman after the whole thing, then try out for this.
1: But it's a double date. So it's like this pair of friends and this pair of friends.
2: But again, what if, but I don't know, man. I just feel like something's going to happen here.
1: Yeah. What if they both wind up liking the same girl?
2: Yeah, that's what I mean.
1: It could get very...
2: Also, why are we still doing these reality dating shows? Why are they still a
1: thing? Because people love drama.
2: I guess.
1: And well, they want them to like... cause as much drama as possible.
2: Sure. Okay. Well, look, we don't need to do this. Just go look at Facebook every day. Okay. Just scroll through your feed. Ooh. You'll find way more drama than you ever could on any of these dating reality shows.
1: And I get drawn into all of it.
2: Uh-huh. I'm here for the comments.
1: Yes. I'm here for the comments. Yep. Every time. I wish I would have been at this graduation though, because there is a therapy dog in New Hampshire. Her name is Lola.
2: I love that. We got a Lola.
1: And she attended the Epsom Central School's 8th grade graduation.
2: That's so cool.
1: So for 14 years, Lola has visited the school to help the occupational therapist. And some students ask for Lola to join the graduation. And the administrators made it happen.
2: Love that.
1: Lola even wore a custom red satin graduation gown with a yellow collar. Oh, that's, I just love it.
2: See, and now this Lola actually cooperated. If we tried to put a graduation gown on our Lola,
1: she would have eaten it.
2: Oh, look, it would not have ended well. Okay,
1: yeah.
2: There would have been video, but it would have been for a completely different reason. I've lost some sunglasses before, usually in a body of water. I lost a pair of Costas in the ocean before. It's rare, but it happens.
1: Yeah.
2: We've all done it at some point, whether they were expensive or whether they were cheap. But sometimes you just got to know when to just let them go. When to let them go be with the Lord.
1: Yes.
2: All right. There was a fella in Shaver Lake, California, and he is recovering from some severe embarrassment after he fell into a campsite turlet. The fella was trying to retrieve his sunglasses when he fell into the waterless, non-flushing toilet.
1: Oh.
2: And he was stuck in there for 15 minutes. Dude, those better have been some Maui gems or like some real expensive Costas.
1: Maybe there were some of those like AI glasses that are real expensive.
2: Gotta be. First responders did rescue him. Firefighters hosed him down. Can you imagine what? I mean, there's no water and it doesn't flush. So, I would have just been like, well, I guess when I leave here, I'm going to Bass Pro Shop or Dick's Sporting Goods or Academy or something, getting me some new sunglasses, because those are going to stay right there.
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2: It's a requirement.
1: We have to have it to get our morning started, and we are so thankful for Rooted Coffee House. They are the official wake up brew of your Kix Wake Up crew, and they have so many amazing things that you just have to give a try.
2: Absolutely. 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They've also got delicious food, Cody. Like, you and I absolutely love their bacon, egg, and cheese biscuits.
1: So good.
2: I would put theirs up against anybody's in town, but they got oat bowls. 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

99. It's Dub and Cody, your Kix Wake Up Crew. At some point or another, we've all found ourselves in a cult. Mm-hmm. And not in the way that you're thinking, not the way you typically think of a cult, but a different way. We'll talk about it more and want to find out what cult you've been in less than 7 minutes. Hang on. Yeah,

day, Potts Farm was a place to go. Load a truck up, hit the dirt road. Jump the barbed wire, spread the word. Light the bonfire and call the girls. King and the Can and the Marlboro Man. Jack and Jim were a few good men. Where you learn how to kiss and cuss and fight too. Better watch out for the boys in blue. And all this small town, he said, she said. Ain't it funny how rumors spread? Like I know something y'all don't know. Man, that talk is getting old. You better mind your business, man. Watch your mouth. For I have to knock that loud mouth out. I'm tired of talking, man. Y'all ain't listening. Them old dirt

0: Taylor Swift. I knew it. I knew you. It's your Wake Up Crew. Thank you so much for listening in to Kix 99 this morning. You and I yesterday kind of fell down a rabbit hole on the internet about cults.
1: Yes.
0: And not like the David Koresh, Waco, Heaven's Gate, you know, all that. Not those kind of cults.
1: Although I am very interested in those kind of things, too.
0: Yes. Now, we'll
1: go down lots of rabbit holes with that.
0: Yes. We will watch a show or a documentary about all that kind of stuff in a heartbeat. But we're talking about a different kind of cult. It started with a discussion online about Disney, like Disney. And I'm using the term that they used, okay?
1: Okay.
0: Disney freaks, okay? Yeah. Like people that are just like way obsessed with Disney and like go to Disney World every year and just like do it all up. And not that there's anything wrong with that.
1: Right.
0: I'm just using the phrase that they use. They said Disney freaks. And a lot of those people admit that it's like a cult, right? And again, not in a bad way. Just you found a group of people like yourself. Y'all are all interested in the same thing. You're very passionate about it. That's what we mean when we're talking about cult. Right. And then people kind of started commenting and they were like, well, I'm in the CrossFit cult. Somebody else was like, I'm in the Crocs lovers cult. Somebody said they had 60 pairs of Crocs. You kind of fall into this one. The Jeep crowd, okay?
1: Yeah,
0: the Jeep crowd said they were kind of in a cult. There was a bunch. And so it kind of got us thinking like, well, what's a cult that we're either in or have been in? I know mine is, I'm in the golf cult. I'm in it. I am 100% in it. And I'm okay with it, all right? I love playing golf. I love going to Dick's Sporting Goods and places like that and Bonaventure and just getting lost in picking up clubs and looking at equipment and apparel and all that kind of stuff. I'm immersed in it and I'm fine. I'm a card-carrying member of the golf cult. Is there one that you have found yourself in? Maybe you're still in it. Maybe you were in it, but you've changed your ways.
1: I think we've talked about this particular thing on numerous occasions and, because I've been seeking this thing out, needed help finding this thing. So, I guess I will say I am part of the Alani new energy drink cult.
0: Yeah. And look, hey.
1: And y'all, there's a lot of us.
0: Look, yeah, I was going to say y'all are a cult because I'm not just seeing just you looking at it. Anytime somebody else, anytime there's a new flavor released, man, I can't count how many people I see on Facebook posting about

0: where is it? Have y'all found it? I heard it was here, but it wasn't there. And I'm looking over here. And then y'all find the flavor and you take pictures of it and post it and all that stuff. So yeah, that is definitely its own little cult.
1: And I just have to say, I feel like I was like an early adopter of this.
0: I'll give you that.
1: This has been years for me. Mm-hmm. And I feel like it wasn't nearly as popular.
0: Yeah.
1: And now it's more so. I feel like
0: you were an OG. Yeah, 100% you were.
1: Like, yeah.
0: 100% you were an Alani OG. Yes. All right, Kix Country, what cult have you found yourself in? Okay. Or maybe, again, maybe you're in it. Maybe you have been in it for a long time and you're totally okay with it. Maybe you were in it for a while and you phased out of that in your life. Maybe you're in the Disney freak cult. Maybe you're like Cody and you're in the Alani cult. Maybe you're like me and you're in the golf cult. Or maybe it's something else, CrossFit, whatever it might be. We want to talk about that cult that you're in. Yes. All right, 706-922-9999 for your phone calls. You can also hit us up over on the Kix 99 Facebook page if you'd like. If you want to send us a message, if you want to jump in the comments section, we'd love to hear from you. We'd love to go through all of those. Again, we're talking about the cults that we have found ourselves in over the years. Again, maybe you're still in it. Maybe you've moved on. We still want to hear about it. 706-922-9999.
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1: At some point in our lives, we all find ourselves in a cult. Mm-hmm. Not the kind you're necessarily thinking.
2: No. Not the kind like the head in Waco or like anything
1: Nothing
2: like that.
1: Nothing that deep.
2: No. Just like a group of individuals that are passionate about the same things that you're passionate about. Like for me, I've been a card-carrying member of the golf cult since like 2018.
1: Yes.
2: All right. I mean, I love playing. I love talking about it. I love watching it. I love going to Bonaventure and Dick's Sporting Goods and PGA Tour. Oh, if we ever got a PGA Tour superstore in Augusta, you would never see me. I would just be there all the time. If I wasn't at home or here, I'd be there. You have found yourselves in a couple of cults over the years.
1: Yeah. The most recent that I'm still a part of is the Alani New Energy Drink cult. Mm-hmm. We've talked about it often on the show. When a new flavor comes out, I'm on the hunt for it. You guys in Kix Country have helped me locate the latest flavors. So that's definitely where I'm at right now.
2: Yeah, for sure. And we want to know what cult you are in or have found yourself in before. 706-922-9999 for your phone calls. You can also hit us up over on the Kix 99 Facebook page. Maria, what cult have you found yourself in?
3: I'm in the Charlie Brown Peanuts.
2: Okay.
1: Oh, all right.
2: So you're like obsessed with Charlie Brown and all the Peanuts gang.
3: Yes, sir.
2: Yeah. Y'all have like peanut meetups or like what do y'all what's the Peanuts cult like?
3: My phone rings Peanuts, and anybody that hears my phone, there we start a conversation.
2: Yeah.
3: They say, well, I like Snoopy. I'll say, well, I like Charlie Brown and Woodstock. And we just carry on a conversation.
2: I love that. Now let me ask, if the conversation goes too long, do you just start hearing wah wah wah wah wah wah wah wah wah wah wah wah wah wah?
3: Not really.
2: Okay, good. As long as people don't start sounding like Charlie Brown's teacher, that's all that matters.
3: That's right.
2: Appreciate the call, Maria. Thanks so much for chiming in this morning. And if you want to tell us what cult you're in or have been in the past, you can also chime in over on the Kix 99 Facebook page.
1: Shane says WWE.
2: Yeah, I was in that for a long, long time. Mm-hmm. I have found myself not really attending meetings as often as what I used to.
1: Yeah.
2: I still check in on them, though. I still like, peek in, see what they're up to. But I'm not as in it as I used to be.
1: And Lori Beth says clogging dance.
2: Mm. I've seen the clogging cults in action.
1: Yeah.
2: Oh man, they get into it.
1: But, okay.
2: I mean, it is a lifestyle.
1: I was a dance, like ballet and stuff like that.
2: Yeah.
1: Probably in that cult for a very long time.
2: Uh-huh. Yeah.
1: It's been years.
2: I feel like clogging's on a whole nother level.
1: Boy. Yeah, I think so.
2: Hey, good morning, Lori. Is there a cult that you have found yourself in?
4: Not me particularly, but my daughter has a friend who has bought a lifetime membership to Disney World.
2: Oh, okay. She's in the Disney freak cult.
4: Yes, cost them $100,000.
2: What?
4: A lifetime, yeah. And you can pass it down to your children, and they go 5-6 times a year. It's crazy.
1: $100,000.
2: I am.
4: Yeah.
1: Ooh.
2: That
1: is like next level cult.
2: She's leading the
1: cult.
2: She's leading. That's the leader right there. Okay,
1: wow.
2: So it's $100,000. Okay. So you can you go as much as you want? Like, is it unlimited?
4: It's unlimited. You can go as many times as you want to.
2: And you can pass it down to your kid. Now, can you only pass it down one generation, or is it like, is it one generation and done?
4: I don't know that.
2: Because look, for $100,000, this better be with the family for life. All right? My grandkids, grandkids, grandkids better be able to go see that mouse.
4: Yeah.
1: That's insane.
2: I've never heard of this in my life. You have taught me something today. You have taught me that there's Disney freaks and then there's people like that.
1: Wow.
2: Dang.
4: She has membership. They go all the time. They have clothes. They have the ears. His wife wears the ears, dresses up.
2: Look, you better get free ears. All right, look, if you're spending $100,000, they better have given you free ears.
1: Wow.
2: At least.
0: Good morning.
1: Kix.
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0: You think you're going to be able to keep that hot streak going another day with Camp Eat Cody?
1: I sure hope so. 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
0: Mm-hmm. We'll see if somebody can beat you and take that money coming up in less than 15 minutes. Right now, it's Bailey, your Chevy Silverado on Kicks.

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1: All right, look, we don't have to tell you. Stuff is expensive today, okay?
2: Yes, I
1: mean,
2: for sure.
1: I mean, rent, mortgages, gas, groceries, life. Life is expensive.
2: Absolutely.
1: Thankfully, we're not having to we talk about this all the time. Thankfully, we're not swimming in the dating pool. We don't have to worry about taking anybody out on dates and covering the cost of other people and stuff that we're not sure if it's going to work out. This fella is in the deep end of the dating pool, and I think he's starting to feel the stress of it. Listen to this.
3: Had a girl ask me why I still live at home. So I can afford you. Like, come on. In this economy? Oh, like, it's like, oh, where do you want to go to eat? I like sushi. Oh, me too. But I can't afford it for both of us and rent. And then people will be like, oh, just split the bill. And then you get to the end of the date and they're like, you look at them and you're like, separate or together? If you say separate, red flag. No second date for you. Too expensive.
1: Yes, sir, it is. And he's right, though. Like, yeah. if you go out to an expensive sushi restaurant on a first date or a second date or whatever, and you say, hey, we're splitting the bill, not only is she not going out with you again, she's probably going to trash talk you on TikTok.
2: Yeah, probably. Yeah. But, I mean, it is one of those things where that should have been discussed ahead of time, you want to split the bill. But, yeah. I mean, he's not wrong.
1: Look, going out to eat, just even with your significant other, with your husband, wife, fiance, you throw kids in the mix. I mean, you're dropping at least 50 to 60 bucks.
2: Oh,
1: you know what I'm saying?
2: For sure.
1: And that's for your family.
2: Even if you went to fast food, it's like 25, 30 bucks for two people.
1: Oh, exactly. That's what I'm saying. And again, for your family, this is somebody you might not even see again after next weekend. Oh man. Oof. I feel the struggle. This right here, there's just certain things that you're like, did I just hear what I think I heard? Did I just see what I think I saw? This is one of those instances. Listen to this.
4: Which one of yous left your cig outside? This squirrel is smoking it. Oh my God. The squirrel is literally smoking the look. Oh my God. It's taking it in the woods.
1: First of all, she said yins. All right. So she had me at that.
2: Oh,
1: second of all,
2: goodness.
1: I mean, he's just enjoying his break. Okay.
2: He's just on his smoke break. Just leave him be.
1: Yeah, okay. Who of us hasn't passed by a Walmart or a grocery store or a gas station at some point and seen an employee outside just having a moment to themselves, enjoying a hack and a dart, right?
2: I mean, that poor squirrel, he must have a rough life. You know what I mean?
1: He just, man, just running up and down these fences and these trees, man.
2: Dog's been chasing you.
1: Oh, man. Just got hit by that car.
2: Ooh.
1: Twice. Come on, man. My dude's had a rough day. Just let him take his break. Leave him alone.
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1: Hey, y'all, it's Dub. So check out some of these numbers. 95, 97, 96, 97, 98. Yeah, those are the highs over the next couple of days. It is not getting any cooler here in the CSRA. So if you're dealing with any kind of AC issues, or if you just want to give yourself the peace of mind knowing that your AC is going to run efficiently as the temperatures continue to rise here in the CSRA, you need to get in touch with Bailey's Comfort Services today. 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

0: Can't beat Cody. Can you beat Cody and win the cash? Let's find out.
1: Here we go.
2: Yes, here we go. Can the hot streak survive another day?
3: You see,
2: your hot streak with Can't Beat Cody is getting about as high as the temperatures outside.
3: It's getting there, yeah.
2: I mean, $725. Look, this is nice. It's nice money.
3: Oh, for sure.
2: I mean, I'm starting to pay attention. I mean, I wish that I could go in the soundproof booth and call in and pretend to be some fella named Bub and try to answer these questions. Problem is, I wrote them. And here's the thing. When I was writing these questions today, I don't know what was wrong with me. I don't know if I hadn't had my caffeine yet or what, but you have to straight up know the answer to all three of these questions today.
3: Perfect.
2: There's no fill in the blank. There's no true false. There's no multiple choice. Nothing. You just got to. So I just wanted to be, because every so often I like to do this. That way, if you can keep the hot streak going, it's because you legitimately knew the answers to all these questions.
3: That's very true.
2: You didn't guess. You didn't have a process of elimination or whatever.
3: Very true.
2: Or if somebody beats you, I want it to be because they earned it. You know what I'm saying?
3: Yes.
2: Let's see what happens today. What needs to happen right now is you got to head to the soundproof booth, please and thank you. It's right next door, just a short walk away. Got to find out who the challenger is right now. Who thinks they got what it takes to beat Cody in this hot streak and cash out this money? $725. That's what's up for grabs right now. Caller number 9 gets to play. And as always, the challenger will get the questions first. Then Cody answers the same 3 questions. You get one more right than her, you win the money. You lose or tie, we'll have $750 up for grabs tomorrow. But we can't talk about tomorrow just yet. We got to get through today and see what happens. 706-922-9999. Caller number 9 gets to play. $725 up for grabs. It's Can't Beat Cody, powered by Rob Zapata's Electric.

0: $725 bucks for you to win if you can beat Cody. Think you got what it takes to do that this morning and put her jackpot in your pocket?
1: I'm going to try.
0: Lisa, that's all we ask. Question number one. 97 years ago today, Johnny Cash's wife, June Carter Cash, was born. What actress played June in the 2005 movie Walk the Line?
1: Reese Witherspoon.
0: Question number two. On this date back in 1991, the Sonic video game debuted. What type of animal is Sonic?
1: Hedgehog.
0: And question number three. Amazon Prime days start today. Who is the founder of Amazon?
1: Jeff Bezos.
0: Lisa, you did great. I got your answers down. I'm going to put you on hold for just a second while we get Cody out of the soundproof booth, and we'll see how she does against you, okay?
1: All right.
0: Hang on. Mm-hmm.
2: Come on.
0: Well, I said a few minutes ago before you went to the soundproof booth that if you were going to keep this hot streak going, it was going to be because you earned it.
3: Right.
0: And if somebody beat you today, it was going to be because they earned it. Because there's no multiple choice today. It's all, you got to straight up know the answers.
3: Okay.
0: Well, Lisa is your challenger.
3: Okay.
0: And? I couldn't have asked for any better from her.
3: Perfect.
0: Okay? Let's see how you do. Let's see how bad you want to keep this hot streak going.
3: All right.
0: Question number one. 97 years ago today, Johnny Cash's wife, June Carter Cash, was born. What actress played June in the 2005 movie Walk the Line?
3: We were just talking about this actress yesterday because she was on the TV. That would be Reese Witherspoon.
0: Final answer?
3: Mm-hmm.
0: That's what Lisa said as well. You're both correct. Yeah, we were talking about her because the woman doesn't age.
3: Yeah, like, I need to know her skincare routine because she looks flawless.
0: She looks exactly the same as she did in 2005 when she played June Carter Cash.
3: Yes.
0: We're all tied up. Heading to question number two. On this date, back in 1991, the Sonic video game debuted. What type of animal is Sonic?
3: It's Sonic the Hedgehog.
0: Final answer?
3: Yes.
0: That's what Lisa said as well. See, if that was me, I'd have been like, it's a restaurant that you can get delicious drinks and food burgers from. All tied up. Head into question number three. Amazon Prime days start today. Wonder how many packages are going to arrive at my house over the next couple of days. Who's the founder of Amazon?
3: That would be Jeff Bezos.
0: One of the most famous and wealthiest people on the planet. Yes, you are absolutely correct. Cody, you got all the questions right. Lisa, you got all the questions right. Maybe I should have made these harder. Maybe these were too. I thought, I'm sure I'm going to get one of them on something. No, I got smart ladies in the house today. Got ourselves a tie. So, Lisa, of course, that means we do keep the money, and we'll have more money up for grabs tomorrow. So we invite you to come back, play with us again, bring that A game again, try to beat Cody and win yourself even more money next time. But just for playing today, we do have you that free car wash from our friends at Moby's Car Wash.
1: Thank you so much.
0: No, thank you so much for listening and playing with us this morning, Lisa. We do appreciate it. Couldn't have asked for any better from you. However, with a tie, though, you didn't beat Cody, so you do still need to say that little phrase, please.
1: I'm Lisa, and I still can't beat Cody. Kicks.
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0: Kix 99, it's your Kix Wake Up Crew, Dub and Cody. Here in the South, sometimes we get a little flack for the way we talk. Mm-hmm. You know, we have our own little Southern sayings.
1: That's right.
0: But this happens all over the world.
1: That's right. Yeah. People from all over the world have different ways of talking and different ways of communicating, different phrases they use to try to get a certain thought expressed.
0: Mm-hmm.
1: Of course, you know, we've mentioned on the show numerous times about our Southern sayings.
0: Yep.
1: Well, our friends from Great Britain, they've got their own sayings as well. And we have a list of them here. We have the phrase and what it means. All right. Yes. So let's run through these a little bit, because there's some I think that you want to put into your daily vernacular.
0: Yes.
1: And I think we're going to start with that. Bob's your uncle. And that means just like that.
0: You can also say Fanny's your aunt.
1: Yeah.
0: So but I think Bob's your uncle, because it's like when you finish saying something, Bob's your uncle.
1: Yeah.
0: Just like that.
1: I got my paycheck. And then Bob's your uncle. Rent. Gas, groceries, it all hit right there like that.
0: I like that one.
1: Here's another one. Takes the biscuit. It's like saying takes the cake, but in a negative way. It usually is used to show frustration. I love this one. This means losing your mind. The phrase is going completely doolally.
0: Doolally.
1: Yeah. Oh, hey, she went completely doolally in the meeting over there. The next thing you know, she's getting called off by the police.
0: Don't talk about me like that.
1: That's right. Taking the mickey, or sometimes taking the mick. It means to make fun of someone or if someone is crossing the line.
0: Okay.
1: Here's another one. Spent the weekend at Her Majesty's pleasure means going to jail. We've got our own versions of this here in the South, but England's is, well, it's about as useful as a chocolate teapot.
0: Yeah, I mean, that one, you don't need any explanation on that.
1: Yeah.
0: I mean,
1: yeah,
0: a chocolate teapot, not going to be very useful.
1: That's, you know, that's kind of universal. We've all kind of got our versions of that. Brass monkeys means it's cold outside. Throw a wobbly. If you throw a temper tantrum, you're throwing a wobbly.
0: I like that one, too.
1: Yeah. Did you see Cody throwing a wobbly? Is she I don't know what the problem was, but she's throwing a wobbly right there in the middle of the hallway. And then full of beans. Now, a lot of people are thinking, you know, full of beans. Oh, that means no. But full of beans means you're full of energy.
0: Okay.
1: So there's some British sayings that if you want to take those with you and use them in your daily, you know, vernacular, you can. So after reading all this, please don't throw a wobbly if it's brass monkeys. And be careful if you're going completely doolally. You could spend the weekend at Her Majesty's pleasure.
2: Good morning.
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2: So, of course, Alan Jackson is going to be doing his final concert this week. Mm-hmm. And if you missed out on getting tickets to it, you do have another way to watch. So on June 27th, Keeping It Country on Broadway is going to provide a free public live stream of Last Call, One More for the Road, the finale. It's going to be shown on a large screen in downtown Nashville, but if you're not in Nashville, it's also going to be seen on NBC TV and streamed on Peacock.
1: Okay, very cool. Now, is it going to be streamed live, I wonder, or is it going to be like tape delay? You know what I mean? Like how they do with CMA Music Fest where like they tape it and show it like a few weeks later.
2: I feel like it's going to be taped and shown later. Yeah. I'll have to do some digging on that because...
1: Yeah, because they hadn't said. They just said that it was like going to be available on NBC and Peacock. But, you know, usually when they do that, it's very rarely is it live.
2: Yeah, because they need it like a certain time.
1: Right, right.
2: So yeah, we'll have to look into that.
1: Well, at least we'll be able to see it. You know, those of us that couldn't make it, you know, to the actual show.
2: And I was really excited to see this. Ella Langley, she is extending her Dandelion tour. And she's added 21 dates kicking off in August. And one of those dates is September 18th, where she is going to be in Athens at
1: the
2: Aikens Ford Arena.
1: Love that.
2: So that's really cool. But also in show news, Tim McGraw has a 5-date residency in Las Vegas. That's going to be October and November, like the end of October into the 1st of November. So some big stuff going on there as well. Mm-hmm. And possibly the biggest story that you and I were talking about earlier.
1: This one, it kind of broke... yesterday, mm-hmm. like late yesterday afternoon into overnight. And so, yeah, it's not good news for Bailey Zimmerman.
2: It's not. So Bailey is facing multiple charges, including a felony for allegedly trashing a hotel room in Albuquerque, New Mexico. There was a warrant issued for his arrest. So he's facing a misdemeanor for falsely obtaining services, a fourth degree felony for criminal damage to property that is over $1,000. All of this took place on May 27th. This was after he rescheduled a show at the last minute. So he was supposed to be doing a show. Mm-hmm. I don't know. They said that the hotel room was a total disaster. There was a broken phone, a damaged TV, missing pieces of furniture, a hole in the wall. All the damage amounted to more than $16,000. Yeah. There was also a $400 alcohol bill that he apparently didn't pay. He was escorted off the property after he appeared drunk and canceled his performance. But during his rehearsal, he was allegedly stumbling around, throwing microphones, tossing cymbals. He spit at someone. So,
1: look,
2: he apparently went kind of on a bender and it...
1: Yeah, it didn't end well.
2: Didn't end well.
1: Look, Bailey has struggled with alcohol before. Mm-hmm. I think we remember on the Crash My Playa, on Luke Bryan's thing, maybe a year or two ago, he admitted that he... did not handle alcohol well. He'd even said that he'd stopped drinking. Mm-hmm. Apparently, he started again. I think that hopefully those closest to him can maybe get him some help because it sounds like Bailey is not the same person when he is intoxicated. And look, man, if you can't handle alcohol, you shouldn't be around it. You know what I mean? Yeah. There's a lot of country stars that have had to go to rehab, and I think it might be time for Bailey Zimmerman, you know? I get that you are 26 years old and you have been thrust into the spotlight and now you're making way more money than you've ever seen in your life. But you got to get a handle on this stuff, man.
2: Oh, yeah.
1: You got to get a handle on this stuff. So hopefully, like I said, those closest to Bailey can get him the help that he needs.
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2: When it comes to the perfect place this summer where you can catch the game, grab some great food, and have some fun all in one stop, Dave & Buster's in Augusta is the place to be. 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
2: 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Augusta has several landmarks honoring our local heroes of the American Revolution. St. Paul's Church on Ellis Street was the original site of Fort Cornwallis, a British stronghold during the war. The Signers Monument on Green Street marks the final resting place of two of Georgia's three signers of the Declaration of Independence, George Walton and Lyman Hall. And finally, the Academy of Richmond County on Walton Way was founded in 1783 in recognition of Augusta's contributions to the Revolutionary War.
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1: I guess if you and your best friend are looking for a date, maybe, you know, looking to pursue a new relationship, this might be for you. Tinder is casting for a new reality TV series. It's going to be called Double Date Island.
2: Okay.
1: So they're looking for pairs of best friends worldwide, and the series is going to premiere exclusively on TikTok.
2: Okay.
1: But contestants will head to Portugal for dates and challenges.
2: All right. So if you have a best friend and y'all want to fight over the same woman and probably not have a best friend and maybe not have a woman after the whole thing, then try out for this.
1: But it's a double date. So it's like this pair of friends and this pair of friends.
2: But again, what if, but I don't know, man. I just feel like something's going to happen here.
1: Yeah. What if they both wind up liking the same girl?
2: Yeah, that's what I mean.
1: It could get very...
2: Also, why are we still doing these reality dating shows? Why are they still a thing?
1: Because people love drama.
2: I guess.
1: And well, I feel like they want them to like cause as much drama as possible.
2: Sure. Okay. Well, look, we don't need to do this. Just go look at Facebook every day. Okay. Just scroll through your feed. Ooh. You'll find way more drama than you ever could on any of these dating reality shows.
1: And I get drawn into all of it.
2: I'm here for the comments.
1: Yes. I'm here for the comments. Yep. Every time. I wish I would have been at this graduation, though, because there is a therapy dog in New Hampshire. Her name is Lola.
2: I love that. We got a Lola.
1: And she attended the Epsom Central School's 8th grade graduation.
2: That's so cool.
1: So for 14 years, Lola has visited the school to help the occupational therapist. And some students asked for Lola to join the graduation, and the administrators made it happen.
2: Love that.
1: Lola even wore a custom red satin graduation gown with a yellow collar. Oh, that's, I just love it.
2: See, and now this Lola actually cooperated. If we tried to put a graduation gown on our Lola...
1: She would have eaten it.
2: Oh, look, it would not have ended well, okay?
1: Yeah.
2: There would have been video... But it would have been for a completely different reason. I've lost some sunglasses before, usually in a body of water. I lost a pair of Costas in the ocean before. It's rare, but it happens.
1: Yeah.
2: We've all done it at some point, whether they were expensive or whether they were cheap. But sometimes you just got to know when to just let them go. When to let them go be with the Lord.
1: Yes.
2: All right. There was a fella in Shaver Lake, California, and he is recovering from some severe embarrassment after he fell into a campsite turlet. The fella was trying to retrieve his sunglasses when he fell into the waterless, non-flushing toilet.
1: Oh.
2: And he was stuck in there for 15 minutes. Dude, those better have been some Maui Jims or like some real expensive Costas.
1: Maybe there were some of those like AI glasses that are real expensive.
2: Gotta be. First responders did rescue him. Firefighters hosed him down. Can you imagine? I mean, there's no water and it doesn't flush. So, I would have just been like, well, I guess when I leave here, I'm going to Bass Pro Shop or Dick's Sporting Goods or Academy or something, getting me some new sunglasses because those are going to stay right there.
0: The Kix Wake Up Crew.
2: Hey, what's up, y'all? 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

0: Somehow or another, you are finding a way to keep the Can't Beat Cody hot streak going.
1: Yeah, it was a close call today. It was a tie, but a tie is not a loss. Mm-hmm. So we're going to keep on keeping on.
0: That's all you can do. $750 on the line tomorrow with Can't Beat Cody. 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

0: It's going to be pretty nice out there in Kicks Country today, looking at partly sunny skies with a high near 89. Luke Combs is part of 60 in a row on Kicks 99 right now. 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
1: Yeah, but I didn't lose. It was a tie, but as long as I can keep on not losing, my hot streak's going to keep on going. And tomorrow we've got $750 on the line. If somebody can beat me, it could be theirs. We play at 8:30 right here on Kix.

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1: If you have to ask the question, I think you already know the answer, right? That's Chase Matthew and Darlin'. It's Chris O'Kelly. Hope that all is well today. We are getting ready for the Kix Cafe here at High Noon, where I'm going to put you in control of the songs that I play. 706-922-9999, the phone line or the text line. It'll work either way. So call me, text me, let me know what's going on over on Facebook. On the Kix 99 Facebook page, we're asking the question, what is that fancy place you went to celebrate back in the day, like a restaurant? You thought it was a big deal. What was that? Like, remember Quincy's back in the day? Ryan's? All those great places? Maybe that was it. What was it? Go to Kix99 on Facebook. Let me know.
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11: Augusta has several landmarks honoring our local heroes of the American Revolution. St. Paul's Church on Ellis Street was the original site of Fort Cornwallis, a British stronghold during the war. The Signers Monument on Green Street marks the final resting place of two of Georgia's three signers of the Declaration of Independence, George Walton and Lyman Hall. And finally, the Academy of Richmond County on Walton Way was founded in 1783 in recognition of Augusta's contributions to the Revolutionary War.
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I'm liking this little pattern we're in. 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It's Morgan Wallen on Kicks.

0: Cody's Questions returns tomorrow. And this week, this person wants to know if it's okay to do this on social media.
1: We'll find out exactly what this is. And of course, we want to get your takes on the situation tomorrow. It's Cody's Questions coming up at 7:30 with the crew right here on Kicks.

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1: You know, I love a good ghost story, and you told me this one's good and very interesting.
2: Yeah. I'll give you one guess as to where it took place.
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2: Oh, yeah. Oh, yeah. Fort Myers, Florida. There's a fellow named Brian. Him and his family, they were just eating dinner, just minding their own business, having their hamburger helper or whatever it is they were eating, when a ghost broke into their home. An unidentified man crashed through their front door yelling that he was a ghost. This ghost was only wearing a swimsuit, and he eventually ran off.
1: Well, at least he was wearing a swimsuit.
2: Yeah, because nobody likes a naked ghost.
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0: Brown and a woman on Kix 99. Chris O'Kelly here. We are getting ready for the Kix Cafe here at high noon. Lots of things to do today during the cafe, the Kix Cafe. 706-922-9999 is the phone line or the text line. Over on the Kix 99 Facebook page, we're asking the question, what was the fancy restaurant, quote unquote fancy, that your family would go to celebrate special occasions back in the day? Maybe that restaurant's not here anymore. Maybe it still is. But it's one you thought was fancy. What is it? 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
3: If it's better than good, it's gotta be Gary's.
6: Lyman Hall was an American founding father, physician, and clergyman who signed the Declaration of Independence as a representative of Georgia. He was one of four physicians to sign the document in Philadelphia. Born in Connecticut, Hall moved to Sunbury, Georgia before the Revolution and was elected governor of Georgia in 1783. After leaving office, he moved to Burke County, where he died in 1799. His remains lay under the Signers Monument in downtown Augusta.
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1: 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We are over on the Kix 99 Facebook page playing around, too. I want to know, what was the fancy, quote-unquote, fancy restaurant your family would go to celebrate special occasions back in the day? What is it? 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To the phones we go. What can I do for you today?
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0: Taylor Swift, and I knew it. I knew you on Kix 99. It's Kix Cafe over on the Kix 99 Facebook page. I'm asking the question, what was the fancy restaurant your family would go to celebrate special occasions back in the day? It may still be here today, but more than likely it's not. Getting a lot of the S&S cafeteria, Shoney's, Ryan's, Quincy's. Brittany Ann says they love the family restaurant in North Augusta. Angie Sizemore, Green Jacket, Steak and Ale was a good one. Green Jacket is another one. Diamonds, it was the place. Don't remember that one, but that goes back away. Ponderosa, Shoney's, Ryan's. Ryan's is one that is getting a lot of comments on. Poe Folks, Quincy's. Got another one for the S&S Cafeteria, Quincy's. Corky Bell's on Gordon Highway. Now that is a going back away. Damon's Ribs on Washington Road. Remember that one? What is your vote? 706-922-9999. The Kix Facebook page too. Go there and get your vote.
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Sunshine tomorrow, 89. Thursday, mix sun and clouds, 92. 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
1: 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It was a tie, but as long as I can keep on not losing, my hot streak's going to keep on going. And tomorrow we've got $750 on the line. If somebody can beat me, it could be theirs. 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

0: John Morgan and Kid Myself on Kix 99. The summer of fun is here. We are officially into summer now, and I bet the kids are already yelling, "I'm bored." And you're going, "Boy, prices are high right now." 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
13: Augusta has several landmarks honoring our local heroes of the American Revolution. St. Paul's Church on Ellis Street was the original site of Fort Cornwallis, a British stronghold during the war. The Signers Monument on Green Street marks the final resting place of two of Georgia's three signers of the Declaration of Independence, George Walton and Lyman Hall. And finally, the Academy of Richmond County on Walton Way was founded in 1783 in recognition of Augusta's contributions to the Revolutionary War.
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1: We'll find out exactly what this is, and of course, we want to get your takes on the situation tomorrow. It's Cody's Questions, coming up at 7:30 with the crew right here on Kix.

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1: All right, Terry, we're talking about dumb ways that you've hurt yourself. 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
1: 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Okay. 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

0: That is Low Cash and Wrong Heart on Kix 99. It's Chris O'Kelly. 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

0: Well, you didn't win with Can't Beat Cody this morning.
1: Yeah, but I didn't lose. It was a tie, but as long as I can keep on not losing, my hot streak's going to keep on going. And tomorrow we've got $750 on the line. If somebody can beat me, it could be theirs. We play at 8:30 right here on Kix. Are you

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0: Shaboozy, that is Cowgirl on Kicks 99. What's up? It is T. A few clouds overnight. Nice, though. A low of 68. 89 tomorrow with sunshine. 92 on Thursday.
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0: Cody's Questions returns tomorrow. And this week, this person wants to know if it's okay to do this on social media.
1: We'll find out exactly what this is. And, of course, we want to get your takes on the situation tomorrow. It's Cody's

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1: Dub, you said you had an injury that you need to add to this list of dumb injuries that have happened to us here in Augusta.
2: Yes. So yesterday, I'm sitting home. Kelsey and I are enjoying some lunch. I waited what I thought was a safe period of time before I grabbed my first pizza roll. And I bit into it. And Cody, I kid you not, all of the filling of the pizza roll sprayed out onto the forearm of my left arm. And you see the mark? I have a burn mark from a pizza roll.
1: Are you five? I am so embarrassed for you.
2: I mean, look, there it is. There's the burn right there. Can I be honest with you? I instantly regret telling y'all this story.
0: The Kicks Wake Up Crew. In the morning. 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

This girl right here, all this week, 7 to 11, hosting Backstage Country. We're talking Ella Langley. Here's a Ella fella with her, Morgan Wallen. I Can't Love You Anymore on Kicks.

0: They sound good together. Ella and Morgan, I can't love you anymore. Weather's looking good. A few clouds tonight, low of 68 tomorrow. 89 will be the high with sunshine. A little bit of clouds on Thursday. 92 will be the high.
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7: Augusta has several landmarks honoring our local heroes of the American Revolution. St. Paul's Church on Ellis Street was the original site of Fort Cornwallis, a British stronghold during the war. The Signers Monument on Green Street marks the final resting place of two of Georgia's three signers of the Declaration of Independence, George Walton and Lyman Hall. And finally, the Academy of Richmond County on Walton Way was founded in 1783 in recognition of Augusta's contributions to the Revolutionary War.
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13: 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Colonists lost, then recaptured the city in 1781. And even though the coastal city of Savannah remained in British hands for a while longer, taking Augusta gave American peace negotiators at the Treaty of Paris the necessary leverage to demand that Georgia be included as part of the new United States.
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What's up? 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Thanks for listening to Kicks. Got that new one from Taylor from Toy Story 5 coming up. Morgan Wallen and more right now.

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Right here, this girl, Ella Langley, hosting Backstage Country all this week, 7 to 11. Here's Ella with Be Her on Kix 99. She

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0: Latest one from Chesney, that is Carry on Kix. His second visit to Las Vegas in the Sphere, which is incredible. That's where he is right now. That's a bucket list thing for me. On the way, more commercial-free country. Got 60 in a row up next.
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Love, Bailey. 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

I loved Corey Kent when he was on our Kicks 99 guitar pool. Who knew Corey and Coe Wetzel would sound so great together? This is Rocky Mountain Low on Kicks 99.

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1: Yeah, but I didn't lose. It was a tie, but as long as I can keep on not losing, my hot streak's going to keep on going. 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If somebody can beat me, you could be theirs. We play at 8:30 right here on Kicks.

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3: Augusta served as a critical political and military stronghold in the South during the American Revolution. As the backcountry's economic center, the city featured monumental battles and provided vital leverage in the final peace negotiations. After the fall of Savannah, Augusta was named the temporary capital of Georgia and served as the seat of the governor and state assemblies. It was also where Georgia's first constitution was signed in 1777.
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